It's B97.3. Well, tomorrow, Wisconsin State Fair, it is the Prairie Farms Dairy Day, okay? So, of course, they are also getting educators in for free from 10 till 4 and doing a celebrity cream puff eating contest.

0: 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It's Christina. 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If you have some extra money left over, are you spending it on things? You want to do a little retail therapy? Or are you putting it away for some experiences? Shauna in Elmwood Park, thoughts?
1: 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I would rather spend money on experiences. 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

B97.3, Milwaukee's Feel Good Station. All right, so the Perseid meteor shower reaches its peak tonight. It happens as the Earth passes through the trail of debris left by, you know, the Swift Tuttle comet. I don't know what all that means, but it should be pretty cool. Especially if you have a telescope, could be even really rocket. But it's going to be late tonight, okay, where you'll really be able to see everything.

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Hey, it's Joe from Feel Good Mornings on V97.3. Hope you've had a great Wednesday. Tomorrow morning, we'll wake up 6 to 10. Got your secret celebrity at 7:25 and another chance for you to qualify to go to Vegas for the iHeartRadio Music Festival. 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Who would go with you to Vegas?

B97.3. There are two new escapes room coming to Milwaukee. Escapeology is a Florida escape room chain, and they'll be opening Scooby-Doo and Batman-themed rooms in the Third Ward and in Brookfield. Pretty cool. Brookfield will open in February, by the way.

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Big shout out to our head coach of the Packers, Matt LaFleur, who's just been voted as

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I'm sorry, I am cracking up. Gen Z have brought something back from the 90s and early 2000s I didn't think was possible. The lower back tattoo.

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Today is National Vinyl Record Day. Someone's buying them. Okay, sales have increased every year for the past

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97.3 Milwaukee's Feel Good Station. So if you're a late night snacker who absolutely needs some munchies before catching some Z's, according to health experts, some foods contain nutrients that support melatonin and are linked to kind of helping your natural body's like sleep cycle. What should you be eating? They said bananas. I mean, if you don't like those, you have salmon and tuna.

it's Joe from Feel Good Mornings on V97.3. Hope you've had a great Wednesday. Tomorrow morning, we'll wake up 6 to 10. Got your secret celebrity at 7:25 and another chance for you to qualify to go to Vegas for the iHeartRadio Music Festival. 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Who would go with you to Vegas?

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Well, if you've been wanting to watch Michael, it is officially available. 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We're cutting back in my house, okay?

97.3. Alex Warren dropping his new album, Wild Child, coming out August 28th. 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

B97.3. Don't forget the Perseid Media Shower is tonight. This is probably right around the time that you'll be able to start seeing some action in the sky. So if you have a chance, go out there, take a look. You got to be in the dark, though.

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Thanks for listening, Matt, and for the follow on X at Teresa Lucas 3. Matt's a firefighter. Oh my gosh, thank you for keeping us all safe, Matt.

B97.3. We just heard Natalie Imbruglia. You know, she's releasing another album, her seventh studio album, as a matter of fact, September 4th. Looking forward to hearing it.

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1: 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Wanted to hear Maniac by Michael Sambello. 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
1: 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Thanks so much for letting me hang out with you all night long. It's Teresa Lucas. Who's this on the phone?
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2: 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I was a teenager during the 80s. I graduated in 89, so, oh, my God, I could go on and on. I have so many.
1: Well, I don't know about you, but I have some memories that maybe should never be spoken of again. All right, let's keep our secrets to ourselves, right? What?
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I'll talk to you soon.

are a lot of people that work at Frederick and the Medical College of Wisconsin, and we hear from you a lot. Thank you for having us on over there. You're performing miracles every day. Children's, thank you for having us on too. The feel good all work day long, and especially if you're working crazy hours right here on V97.3. Whoa.

Good morning. Feel Good Mornings with Joe is on V97.3. Yesterday we were talking about Shaboozy being the 7 o'clock smile and how he photobombed a couple who was getting married. He was floating by on a river behind their picture on an inner tube, and he took a bunch of pictures with the couple.

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1: 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Yeah, fall chicken. So, turkey?
0: No, it's actually not turkey, you'd think. And I was waiting for like a pumpkin spice thing, but Chick-fil-A launching a chicken and waffles sandwich nationwide on August 24th, so like 11 days. 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That sounds like a delicious fall menu, and it was my pleasure to tell you about it.
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1: August is kind of when the camps end. 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Pretty cool thing that I was at last night that you might want to take your kids to. And it's free. 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

0: 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Hey, it's Feel Good Mornings with Joe. Maybe you are all set. The clothes are ready. The supplies are ready. You just need the kids to go to school so you can have some peace, especially if you work from home. My wife works from home. She's like, oh my gosh. The camps start to end. First of all, thank you, camp counselors. Thank you, camps, for entertaining our kids this summer or whatever they did. But if you need something to do, because there really isn't anything to do the week or two leading up to school, South Shore Beer Garden is where I was last night. That whole terrace area overlooking the water, and there's a beach there. You can just walk right onto it. There was a Kona ice truck there. My kids love the Kona ice. There's a full food menu, and it's all outdoors. It is beautiful there. If you haven't been there in a while or you haven't been there ever, South Shore Beer Garden area is awesome. And then right across the street, there's like a big park area. South Shore Beer Garden, pretty cool. Go hang out on the beach with your kids.
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1: Hey, the Brewers teamed up with Aurora Healthcare recently to pull off a surprise baby shower for a local couple. 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

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And then got another chance for you to win that trip to Vegas. iHeartRadio Music Festival in September. We'll do that a little after 9. All you got to do is text a word.

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0: 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Doesn't like earrings, though. 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

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At least that's how I feel. You don't have to be coordinated for that one. 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Which game worked for you?

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1: Probably both.
0: I know, right? Yeah, because you go get the cream puff. You're like, I'm going to get the cream puff, maybe some

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Thank you for waking up with us. Your early Thursday, we're almost into the weekend, and it's still warm out. A little foggy this morning. Be careful. 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

scrolling through social media, you're like, okay, what do people think about the Dodgers series coming up with the Brewers? They have a 4-game series against the Dodgers after not doing so great against the Padres. We have trouble on the West Coast. We'll be back here with our tailgating.

0: 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It's right after the iHeartRadio Music Festival. This is pretty cool. It's called the Global Citizen Festival. You're hearing about it for the first time because I had to wait until now to tell you about it. It is taking place Saturday, September 26th. It's in New York City. I haven't been in New York City for a while, but hey, this is going to be a big deal. Hosted by Hugh Jackman, the lineup including Ms. Lauryn Hill and Wyclef Jean, Lenny Kravitz, John Legend, Lainey Wilson, Shaboozy, Shakira is going to be there. 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That's where it's all going to be. 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

So there's going to be a bunch of people texting today, at least in our world, because today is the day that the class lists come out for school. Who is in your kid's class? They want to know. And you're anxiously waiting for this list to come out today.

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Thank you for listening at Frater's in the Medical College of Wisconsin. Or maybe you're up early making some state fair food. Got to get ready for state fair as it rolls on today through the weekend. 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

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In a few minutes, you can text it. All you need to do is text it. 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

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Labor Day weekend's going to be here before you know it. Then that's when all the pools close. 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

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You could be off to Las Vegas for the iHeartRadio Music Festival with a guest and $1,000 spending money. What? Accommodations? Yeah. Text the word Vegas to 200-200 now, and you could win it. Give me one.

Was this the best concert that came this summer? Ed Sheeran at Summerfest? He needs to come back. V97.3. Who really needs to come to Milwaukee? Maybe Taylor Swift at American Family Field. Can we do that?

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B97.3, and you just need to text a word. 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

0: 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I gotta have faith. I gotta have faith. 90s. All I wanna do is have some fun. And today.
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Okay, so we want to know, you walk into the Wisconsin State Fair, where do you go first? 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We want to know. 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There's One Direction.

get some rain this afternoon. Boy, what a nice cool day, though. Air conditioning gets a break today. 74 for the high, 76 tomorrow, but 78, and pretty good chance we're all going to see some rain by Saturday. It's B97.3, and see ya.

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to your Saturday night soundtrack. I say us, I really mean Tony Lorino. He is in with the best of the 80s and 90s Saturday night throwback nation right here. 7 on B97.3. Here's Tayo Cruz now.

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So we're on Facebook, and you are our kind of friend. 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

It is official. Gas prices are bananas. According to Gas Buddy, gas prices have reached their highest point ever for the month of August. So first time ever, the national average rose above $4 a gallon. Now here in Milwaukee, average is about $3.84 a gallon. Although I tell you what, if you are a Costco or Sam's Club member, you get it for $3.53 a gallon today. It's B97.3, Milwaukee's feel-good station. Here's the weekend.

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Rays. They lost another game to them last night, but they are moving on, taking on the Dodgers tonight. 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

Meghan Trainor will tell you this was easy to write this song. It only took her 8 minutes because it grew out of the frustration she had with her record label. 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

All right, let me see if I have this right. So you actually just pack your bags and you go, and all the details are taken care of for your next vacation. Why, yes, that's what this is all about. We want to get you to Vegas. We want you to be there for our iHeartRadio Music Festival. That's September 18th and 19th. You're going to see everybody at the festival, and you win an extra $1,000. All of that is coming up after Post Malone Circles on B97.3.

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1: I'm doing some household chores. Just got home from work.
0: Oh, nice. Enjoy. 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

0: 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Well, hi. Good to see you. I'm Robin Rock. Oh, another big win. Connor did it. Trip for two to Vegas to our iHeartRadio Music Festival and $1,000. And, you know, we've said it before. You have zero chance of winning if you don't play. And I think Connor heard that.
1: I heard it on the radio a few times. And I said, I think the tagline was, you can't win if you don't enter. So I said, that's true. So why not?
0: So very true. And it worked out for Connor. It could work out for you. Another trip. Another shot at $1,000. 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
0: I love that. I hope you save us as a preset, too, so it's always easy to find us. 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They say the

Just looking ahead to the weekend. If you're planning on doing outside things, probably Sunday the better day. Saturday, pretty good chance we're going to see showers and storms there. It's B97.3 Milwaukee's best variety of the 80s to today.

Wow, one lucky winner in Illinois won that Powerball over $1 billion last night. However, we did have a couple of Wisconsin winners who won some money from that. A couple of $50,000 winners. One was at the Pick and Save in Oconomowoc, and then also the Get and Go on Holman Drive in Holman. So, not a bad night, right? 50 grand? 97.3 Milwaukee's best variety of the 80s to today with me. I'm Womack.

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0: 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Hope we can do it again tomorrow. I'm Robin Rock. See you back here tomorrow at 10. 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

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Oh, yeah, that plan is on, too. How about you win coming up 5:10 today? 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

you're heading to Irish Fest on Saturday night, you know we got the soundtrack for you right here. B97.3. Tony Marino. Yeah, more like this. Your 80s stuff, the good stuff from the 90s, all the party songs. Join us and we'll turn them up together Saturday night starting at 7. This is Cyndi Lauper.

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Weezer, Snoop Dogg. Oh, we get Benson Boone. 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

0: 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Whether you go into the fairgrounds or you're doing the drive-thru for the cream puffs, you had one yet? Yeah, I had one yesterday and feeling the belt just a little tighter. It's Tony the Reno. If you're feeling that way too, don't worry. We've got some perfect workout music coming up. Work off that cream puff from the fair, from Survivor and Eye of the Tiger. 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

seen a shirt or two at the fair that's turned your eyes before. Oh, but I was upset about the one I saw last night. 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B97.3, about 6 minutes. She's a

0: B97.3, you've seen them before, those state fair shirts that you kind of see and you roll your eyes. Ooh, you shouldn't be wearing that in public, but this one tops it. I'm Tony the Reno, in line for cream puffs last night, and there is a woman next to us wearing a Minnesota State Fair t-shirt. How dare you? What nerve, what gall to pull that off, huh? Tell you, I rolled my eyes at her. You probably couldn't see it because it was a Midwest eye roll and, you know, it was still kind. But she knows. You get a friend or family member trying to pull off that sort of stuff heading to the fair in the next couple days. You tell them. No, you leave that shirt at home.
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Powerball. 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The big scoop coming up in about 6 minutes.

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B97.3, Milwaukee's feel-good station. It's called Global Citizen Fest 2026. Just announced. And this is what a lineup in New York City. Fugees with Lauryn Hill and Wyclef Jean together. Maybe talking about a reunion. Lenny Kravitz, Shaboozey, John Legend, Lainey Wilson. You want to learn more on this? 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